every chance in honky-tonks for my drinks and tips. But most of the time I spent behind these county bars.

Jones is calling from Space Newspaper. Treat us and break the earth. Don't be afraid, television saying that word is spring. Somebody's coming from a strange world.

face this paper to eat us and break the earth. Don't be afraid, don't be afraid, television saying the word is praying. 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